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1: At this time, 前橋 city would like to make an announcement. Mosquito-borne infections. Let's be careful about infections spread by mosquitoes. Mosquitoes can transmit various diseases such as dengue fever and Zika virus infection. To prevent outbreaks before they occur, it is important for the entire community to work together to reduce mosquito breeding. Mosquitoes mainly breed in places where water has accumulated for more than a week. Remove breeding sources early. To prevent mosquito breeding, turn over unused buckets or plant pot trays. For trays under plants that are in use, as well as drainage pits and rainwater pits, replace the water or inspect them once a week. Remove places where mosquitoes hide. Regularly cut weeds and prune trees to improve ventilation. To avoid mosquito bites, install screens on windows and wear long sleeve shirts and long pants to avoid exposing skin. 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Taiwan Fair 2026 at Michinoeki, Maebashi Akagi. The event will feature sales of Taiwan-grown mangoes, and local restaurants will offer Taiwanese dishes for a limited time. The Tourist Information Center will display exhibits about the historical ties between Maebashi City and Tainan City. Lights decorated during the Taiwan Lantern Painting Experience will be also displayed. The date is Saturday, July 4th and Sunday, July 5th at Michinoeki Maebashi Akagi. For more information, call Michinoeki Maebashi Akagi at 027-233-0070. Foreign Resident Consultation Desk. Maebashi City offers a consultation desk for foreign residents every Monday and Thursday. Mondays are from 1 p.m. to 5 p.m. Thursdays are from 9 a.m. to 1 p.m. Support is available in 5 languages: English, Portuguese, Spanish, Chinese, and Vietnamese. The desk is located on the second floor of Maebashi City Hall, counter number 39. In addition to consultations about daily life issues, the desk provides information for foreign residents and interpretation support at City Hall counters. English consultations are also available with the Coordinator for International Relations at the Cultural and National Affairs Division on the third floor of City Hall, Monday through Friday, 9 a.m. to

0: 5 p.m. For more information, contact the Foreign Resident Consultation Desk during open hours at 027-898-5965 or the Cultural International Affairs Division after hours at 027-898-6516. Maybach City Information Channels. Maybach City shares information not only through radio, but also via YouTube, X, Instagram, and email. You can also read Koho Maybashi, the city newsletter, in multiple languages through the smartphone app, Catalog Pocket. 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For more details, please check Koho Maybashi or the Maybashi City website. This concludes the information from Maybashi City.
1: この時間は前橋市からの情報を英語でお送りしました。